to ride me and don't bother to call, 'cause I'll be in conference. Merry Christmas.

She held my hand so tight, we didn't speak a word. 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

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We found ourselves a love that couldn't possibly go wrong. I still hold her hand in mine, and it still makes me

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0: Hello?

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KBC! Farmer, you know, say that I'm a snowman, I go blam. I like you, boom, boom, damn. Take the man,

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This is O'Quinn's darling little baby boy. 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

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He said, uh-uh, don't call us.

Hi, this is Ron O'Quinn. This is O'Quinn's darling little baby boy. My show, Rock and Roll Rewind, will broadcast from 1900 hours to 2100 hours each Sunday, all up and down the Feldersee Valley. 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
1: 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The demands to do something about this outrageous man became...